0: Wir sind dort, wo ihr seid. 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Live mit euch.
1: To win. 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

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Tryna make things right. 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Tryna make things right. 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Tryna make things right. Tryna make things right. Tryna make things right. 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
0: Bitch, you gon' stress me out and cuss me out. 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
1: How could I not leak it? I look so good, you look so good, maybe we should all leak it together. F*** it. You only live once, let the people see.